London's Nation Radio with the best variety of hits. Daryl Hall and John Oates, You Make My Dreams Come True. Atomic Kitten as well, Hole Again, 10 past one. Thanks for picking us out tonight. Tony and Emma are back on for breakfast tomorrow morning when you wake up with everything you'll need to start Tuesday in London, including Selena Ross and London's most accurate travel every 20 minutes to get you where you need to be. Having said that, the roads were so much quieter this morning and on the way in tonight. Seems like a lot of people have gone away. Anyway, Tony and Emma with Selena tomorrow morning when you wake up at London's Nation Radio. This is new. Holly Humberstone is back. 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

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ABBA, Dancing Queen, Erasure as well sometimes. 25 past one. More gigs in town tomorrow, including Bruno Mars at Wembley Stadium. The reviews for that show have been amazing. If you're going, you'll absolutely love it. And comedy with Maisie Adam tomorrow night in Walthamstow at Trades Hall. More about that a little bit later on. We're playing 10 songs in a row at Nation with Go West after Harry Styles.

0: Nation Radio London, 10 songs in a row. Emily Sandé next to me, Go West as well. We close our eyes. Cloudy but cool in town tonight, which is a good thing. Down to about 12 or 13 degrees. Make the most of it. It's hot again tomorrow. Back up to about 28 or 29 Celsius. Robbie Williams before 2, a new Samba coming next. Nation
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0: London's Nation Radio with the best variety of hits. I said, I think it was last night on the show. If you're going on holiday and you're looking for albums to take with you, there are some great albums doing the rounds. Olivia Dean's Art of Loving, Teddy Swims, I've Tried Everything But Therapy Volume 2, but Somba's I Barely Know Her is still my favourite album of the year. There's not one bad track on there. My Body Isn't Ready, new music from London's Nation Radio. Thanks for listening tonight. Back for The Late Show tomorrow from 11. Mark Dover back on Early Breakfast from 4, and Tim Allen's next. Have a nice night. Nation
1: 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Are your child's vaccines up to date?
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15: The top stories this hour. Children in England will be encouraged to take up technical education linked to jobs in their local area under proposed government reforms to tackle youth unemployment. Prime Minister Andy Burnham says for too long, students have been told they must take the academic path to do well. From September 2028, Year 10 pupils will be able to combine it with core subjects like English and maths. Our political correspondent Rob Powell has more details.
16: Basically, he wants central government to work with mayoral authorities, local municipal authorities, to then work with schools to figure out what jobs are needed in areas, what the growth industries are.
15: Prince William says devastating wildfires across Europe are a stark reminder of the challenges posed by an increasingly extreme climate. Hundreds of thousands of homes have been evacuated in France and Spain. Grieving families say they don't accept an apology from a fraudulent funeral director. The start of a five-day sentencing hearing for Robert Bush has been told he breached the trust of victims' relatives on an almost industrial scale. Three in every four children in the UK were exposed to extreme heatwaves during the first half of this year. That's according to new analysis from a children's charity. England's Adam Ramsay-Peaty says he is going to learn from his results at the Commonwealth Games. He picked up two bronze medals in both the 50 and 100 metres breaststroke finals. The swimmer says he's competed in his final individual Commonwealth races. He says he's now going to focus on his upcoming events in Glasgow.
0: I made a few errors. I thought it was going to be a lot faster than what I went. But I think that is sport. Sometimes you look at the scoreboard, it doesn't make sense. This week hasn't made sense, but we still have a job to do for two relays and, you know, see where we go from there.
15: And a new Abbey Road photography exhibition will explore almost a century of music history. The world-famous recording studio is synonymous with the Beatles, but has also hosted the likes of Pink Floyd, Oasis and Stevie Wonder. From Sky News, I'm Faye Rowlands. Nation
17: Radio. Hello, good morning, welcome. It is Tuesday. It is time then to kick off this hour with some amazing music from the likes of Jennifer Lopez, but we're going to start with this classic from Blondie.

Welcome to the best variety of music across London. This is Nation Radio. How are we today? Today is universally, well, almost universally known, I think you'll find, as Tuesday. We like to call it that. It's the 28th of July, so it's the last one of this particular month for this year. What we can do is, of course, move into August, which it looks like as we head off into August, we're going to be continuing with this heatwave. Let's hope there's no more sort of hosepipe bands that are going to kick in. But anyway, it is a very warm day ahead and another few days still to come as well. On the way, got music from the likes of Deacon Blue. There's a classic from Sister Sledge on the way. Something from Lewis Capaldi as well. All of that and much, much more besides. We'll do the birthdays a little later on. But I just wanted to touch upon this. A couple of days worth mentioning. Today is World Hepatitis Day, which obviously can be a bit devastating. But it also happens to be, and this is a difficult one for me, because it is one of my vices. It is a real problem for me around milk chocolate, or any chocolate, to be honest with you, even dark chocolate. Today is National Milk Chocolate Day. You see, that's a real problem, because when you're trying to keep the weight down, being around chocolate, and even just the smell of it, is enough to make you, I've got to have it. Anyway, so there you go, National Milk Chocolate Day today. And of course, I personally, and not everybody's like this, I like to keep my chocolate in the fridge if I can. Much better to be cold, frankly. I do like my chocolate in the fridge. How do you kind of stand in that respect? You can divide people with that very, very easily indeed.

Another big classic from Nation Radio this morning. A nice big 80s one at that, from Maxi Priest and Wild World. Here's the thing, we have on the way for you music that I think you're going to love. We've got a classic from Patrice Rushen on the way, something from Tom Grennan. We'll also try and get on a classic from the Bellamy Brothers as well. It's a tune I absolutely adore. We'll do that all before we reach 5 o'clock this morning. Here's the thing. There is a certain TV programme which is obviously very popular and has been for the last 40 years. We're talking about EastEnders. Well, there is an icon to EastEnders which apparently is making a return in a storyline that allegedly will blow the roof off. I don't watch EastEnders anymore. I haven't watched it for many, many, many, many years. But if you love it, then obviously it's great kind of TV for half an hour. You can just kind of just put it on and sort of switch off, so to speak, so that you just don't have to think about anything else. I get it. Anyway, it is Janine that is going to be returning, apparently, to EastEnders. And the reason why I mention it is, A, because it's in the news, but secondly, at the weekend just gone, I went to a sausage and cider festival, and the guy who played an husband of hers many, many years ago played a character called Barry. Sean Williamson, who apparently is a very, very nice guy, he goes around to these festivals and he does karaoke. And I very nearly ended up on stage doing a song with him. It didn't occur in the end, but it would have been quite fun, I'm sure. Anyway, there you go. If you like EastEnders, Janine apparently is set to return.

0: love that track.
1: Mr. Big, to be with you. This is Nation Radio. It's Tuesday morning. Another hot one on the way today. How would you like, though, to get to somewhere that's like this, warm and sunny, maybe abroad, maybe somewhere that you can go and spend a bit of money? Well, how about £500,000 in your pocket? It could happen. We're talking Make Me a Winner, and we have all the details of how you can enter soon.
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0: Nation Radio. It is, of course, Tuesday morning with Take That, and it is Sweet July. On the way, going to get you up to date with the news in a moment or two, find out what's happening in the world this Tuesday morning. Then, once we've done that, going to bring you some songs which I think you're going to love. Got something from Wet Wet Wet, Somba, which I absolutely love that track. That's on the way. We'll do a classic bit of Rick, and The Cure is all to come.
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15: The top stories this hour. New technical education routes are to be made available to 14-year-olds in England as part of a drive to tackle youth unemployment. New technical pathways combining skills training with work experience will be rolled out from September 2028. Meanwhile, the Prime Minister will seek cross-party talks on social care reform. Andy Burnham previously pledged to expend whatever political capital he has to fix the system in England, warning the NHS will collapse otherwise. The PM says all parties need to come together.
8: On this issue, no party is in a position where they've got the high ground. We've all failed on this issue over decades. We've all got to work hard to try and find a solution.
15: The Prince and Princess of Wales say their thoughts are with everyone affected by the devastating wildfires across Europe. In France, crews have managed to stop flames edging closer to Bordeaux, while authorities in Spain are tackling a blaze near Madrid. Police say they want to speak to 30 potential witnesses 40 years on from the disappearance of an estate agent. Susie Lamplou left her West London office in July 1986 to show a flat to a client, but was never seen again. One report suggested her body may have been dumped in a canal. Retired detective Jim Dickey, who led the case, says they should look again.
16: That statement never found its way to the murder investigation, and I was totally unaware of it until I got an email in 2019. I don't understand the rationale. I would have meticulously searched that stretch of the canal.
15: The Met insists it has been searched. More than 300,000 doses of the morning after pill have been dispensed at pharmacies in England. That NHS figure applies to the first 5 months of a scheme to help improve access. And Adam Ramsay-Peaty had to settle for a second bronze medal on day four of the Commonwealth Games. Northern Ireland's Rhys McClenaghan came sixth on the pommel horse. But there was success for Scotland's Reuben Ward and Cameron Lynn, who got the silver and bronze medals, respectively. From Sky News, I'm Faye Rowlands.
0: Hello, good morning, welcome. Tuesday it is then. This is the Early Breakfast Show. Mark here. Let me get some music on from the likes of Rihanna, but we're going to start with this from Kenny Loggins.

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Transformation Radio with Wet, Wet, Wet, Angel Eyes. Weirdly, there was a little bit of a subject which came up at the weekend about, you know, who your first crush might have been. So, for instance, one of my first crushes was Olivia Newton-John. I don't think there's anything kind of unique in that. A lot of people, you know, particularly were drawn to her, I think is probably the best way of putting it. I thought she was absolutely stunning and gorgeous. Anyway, amongst this conversation, it was asked who my girlfriend's first crush was, and she said Marty Pello. And he still looks quite good, actually, I've got to be honest with you. So anyway, do you have a first crush? And if so, who was it? On the way for you, I bring to you music from the likes of Rick Astley. There's some Candy Staten in there. The excellent Somber and Home record. I'm going to play that for you in a moment or two as well. But if you have a birthday today, congratulations. You are sharing it with Jim Davis. And you're thinking, who's he? He is now 81 years old and is the creator of Garfield, one of the most famous cartoon characters, of course. So happy birthday to him. It also happens to be the birthday, both celebrating the same age, actually. One of them is Cher Lloyd, who is 33 today. Now, of course, she kind of made her name by going on X Factor. She didn't win it, but she was on it. She did quite nicely out of it. And I had the opportunity for her to come into the studio at the station I was working at and interview her, and I was a bit... Do you know what? She was lovely. I really should have just put all of those sort of thoughts beside and go, do you know what? It is what it is. But she was really, really nice. I found her very, very likeable. 33 today, and the other person celebrating, we're talking one of the great goal scorers of this country. And of course, he played in the World Cup just recently. We're talking Mr. Harry Kane, 33 today. So a big happy birthday to him as well. And if you're celebrating today, happy birthday to you. From everybody here at Nation Radio.

Station Radio with Candy Staten, Young Hearts Run Free. I often get people say to me, is it Candy Staten? Do you mean Staten? No, it's Staten. And the reason I use my reference for that pronunciation of her name is because I heard her in conversation with the late, great Johnny Walker. And in that particular interview, he did bring it up. He said, how do you pronounce it? And she said, Staten. So for me, that's the reference. You go by the one that comes from the person. So there you go. It's Candy Staten, Young Hearts Run Free. Speaking of young hearts and running free, apparently, according to this little survey that's been done, one in four people are apparently bored in their relationship. And apparently it's women who tire faster than men in that respect. So those young hearts are definitely running free from time to time. I'm so sorry. It seemed like a useful link and a useful way of using it. Tenuous, I know, but it did kind of work, you have to admit. All right, music on the way for you from Seal. That's after this from Sam Fender.

0: Nation Radio, Tuesday morning, Maria Vidal, Body Rock. On the way, I bring you music from the likes of Stevie Wonder, a bit of a classic from him, something from Mariah Carey as well. Might even try and squeeze some Shalimar in. Let's see what we do, shall we? That's all on the way. Oh, and make sure you keep listening because we have the details. How would you like to enter Make Me a Winner and maybe get a phone call telling you you have just won £500,000? Yes, £500,000 could be yours. Nation Radio.
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0: Alex Warren, Fever Dream. This is Nation Radio, and that is it from me for today. Thank you so very much indeed for your company. It's been a pleasure. On the way, Tony and Emma for breakfast. Then I'll bring you some amazing music as well. And make sure you keep listening, because there are lots of details about how you could enter to maybe win yourself a Fire TV. Sounds pretty cool, doesn't it? Enjoy your Tuesday. Back tomorrow, your place from four. Nation
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17: Top stories this hour. Andy Burnham's proposing a shake-up of the school curriculum in England, saying he'll put technical pathways on an equal footing with traditional academic routes. From September 2028, Year 10 pupils will be able to combine core subjects with technical education based on the demands of local employers. A report into youth unemployment earlier this year warned we risk leaving behind a lost generation. Alex grew up in care and left school at 16.
18: I can apply for Universal Credit, but I want to find a job ASAP, you know. What I mean, I don't want to be on the dole.
17: Meanwhile, the Prime Minister says party leaders have approached him to say they're prepared to engage in cross-party talks on social care reform. He's pledged to fix the system in England, warning the NHS will collapse otherwise. French officials say wildfires threatening the city of Bordeaux have been contained for now, and more than 300,000 doses of the morning after pill have been dispensed at pharmacies across England. That NHS figure applies to the first 5 months of a scheme that started in October to help improve access to the contraceptive.
19: Now for the news across London. A pro-Palestine protesters avoided prison after scaling the Elizabeth Tower in central London. 30-year-old Daniel Day triggered a major police response when he climbed and sat barefoot on the landmark for 17 hours last March. He's been handed a 14-month sentence, suspended for 2 years. Residents across Havering are calling for action after another grass fire was reported at Ingerbourne Hill in the early hours of yesterday morning. Firefighters have attended multiple blazes across the borough over the past weeks. An amber heat health alert has been issued for London from this morning. As temperatures are expected to rise again, the UK Health Security Agency warns that significant impacts are likely across health and social care services. And a grandmother from North London has graduated from university after leaving school without any GCSEs. Angela Callum from Edmonton collected a degree in sports therapy from London Metropolitan University. She says she's the first person in her family to attend university.
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19: Any patchy cloud will clear, leaving us with a hot and sunny day with highs of 30 Celsius. That's the latest. I'm Caroline Verdon.
10: Good morning. It's just gone six. Nice and early Tuesday. This is Tony and Emma at breakfast right here at Nation Radio, playing the best variety of hits at breakfast. Duran Duran, Bare Naked Ladies.

And great here at Nation Radio. It's Tony and Emma at breakfast. We've got two Phils coming in just a second. That's Mr. Collins and Mr. Bailey. Phil Collins, Phil Bailey together. Easy lover. First, Taylor is dancing in the opal light. Nation Radio.

0: Lover, good morning, 6:17. This is Tony and Emma at breakfast. Welcome to Nation Radio. It's a happy hour to get us underway. SWV right here and Ed Sheeran, Shape of You next. Make me a
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16: Morning, starting in Deptford and Creek Road is closed both ways. It's following a building fire from the Church Street Junction. There's a burst water main in Stanmore. The A410 Spur Road then is closed from Cannon's Corner. Jamaica Road, Bermondsey, that's still closed for water work. We've also got works on Pall Mall. It's the A4 eastbound that's affected there from Waterloo Place to Haymarket. Heathway in Dagenham, it's closed southbound for road works and traffic is starting to build along the highway in Wapping.
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0: in Blue, Venus sounds great at Nation Radio, the best variety of hits at breakfast time. Beyoncé, If I Were a Boy, and the Doobie Brothers, What a Fool Believes. Both of those are up next right here at Nation Radio. Nation
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17: In Deptford, following a building fire, Creek Road is closed both ways to and from Church Street. Spur Road, Stanmore, the A410, it's closed due to a burst water main. That's both ways off Cannon's Corner. Northwick Avenue, Kenton, emergency repair works are underway there. The road has been blocked. M11 southbound, that's starting to build toward the North Circular. Eastbound M4 slowing on to the elevated section towards Junction 2 for Brentford. And it's also slow westbound from Rayleigh Weir to the Fair Glen interchange. That's the A127.
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0: Ray, where is my husband at Nation Radio? Very nearly seven. Good morning. Welcome to Tuesday. It's Tony and Emma at breakfast. It's great to be here. 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Nation
1: 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There's only one. Gather strong.
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18: The top stories this hour. Andy Burnham's announcing a shake-up of schools in England with new technical education routes available to 14-year-olds. From September 2028, Year 10 pupils will be able to combine the likes of construction or mechanics with core subjects like English and maths. The new Prime Minister wants to tackle youth unemployment. Political correspondent Rob Powell has more.
19: He wants central government to work with local municipal authorities to then work with schools to figure figure out what jobs are needed in areas, what the growth industries are.
18: Scotland's First Minister says he's determined to make ending long NHS waits his government's lasting legacy. John Swinney has announced a £90 million boost in efforts to increase capacity. We're told flames edging closer to the French city of Bordeaux have been contained, but the situation's highly unpredictable. And a new photography exhibition of the world-famous recording studio Abbey Road will go on display in London next month. It'll explore almost a century of music history.
20: Now for the news across London. A pro-Palestine protesters avoided prison after scaling the Elizabeth Tower in central London. 30-year-old Daniel Day triggered a major police response when he climbed and sat barefoot on the landmark for 17 hours last March. He's been handed a 14-month sentence, suspended for 2 years. Residents across Havering are calling for action after another grass fire was reported at Ingebourne Hill in the early hours of yesterday morning. Firefighters have attended multiple blazes across the borough over the past weeks. An amber heat health alert has been issued for London from this morning. As temperatures are expected to rise again, the UK Health Security Agency warns that significant impacts are likely across health and social care services. And a grandmother from North London has graduated from university after leaving school without any GCSEs. Angela Callum from Edmonton collected a degree in sports therapy from London Metropolitan University. She says she's the first person in her family to attend university.
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20: Any patchy cloud will clear, leaving us with a hot and sunny day with highs of 30 Celsius. That's the latest. I'm Caroline Verdon. Nation
0: Radio. Good morning. It's Tuesday today, 28th of July. July is nearly done. We said this yesterday, but it's a day closer to being done. Very still excited about it. Right, we're talking about inflatables next.

0: Britney Spears, Crazy Sounds Great at Nation Radio London. It's Tony and Emma waking up the greatest city on planet Earth. 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
1: It is time for the guessing game, and I think you were the guesser yesterday, so I want to be the guesser. Have you got a question?
0: I can find you a question, yes.
1: Okay.
0: Here we go. It's surprising, but nearly 20% of people have never done this. It's surprising, but nearly 20% of people have never done this. What could it be?
1: Gone swimming in the sea.
0: That is good, but not right. It's not gone swimming in the sea, no.
1: Ridden on a motorbike.
0: Ooh. Actually, that's probably your best guess. I'd like to say that's correct, but it's not what's written on my sheet.
1: Tried a different type of food.
0: Oh, you're so close. You're so close. That's your three guesses gone. I'm afraid you'll kick yourself. Well, I've done this, so let's find out whether you have. 20% of people have never bought an ice cream from an ice cream van.
1: What?
0: I know.
1: How can you not have bought an ice cream from an ice cream van?
0: Well, I wonder. Well, maybe people look at the price now and go, nope, thank you. I mean, look, when I was a kid, a 99 was 99p.
1: Yeah, and it had the flake.
0: Yeah, it's like 15.99 now.
1: Yeah, it's ridiculous. Oh, well, but that's the, like, joy of when you were a kid hearing that little sound and running out in, like, no shoes and then getting told off by your mum and, oh, it was great. Well, do you remember those screwballs?
0: Yes, I do.
1: And with the bubble gum at the bottom of them.
0: Gum, I've forgotten about them.
1: Oh, they were so great. Good. There was something else as well, a witch's hat.
0: Nope, don't remember that.
1: Oh, so it was the cone, then the ice cream on the top, and then they'd stick a rocket lolly in the top of the ice cream.
0: Oh, we had a lolly
1: and an ice cream.
0: I don't remember we calling it a witch's hat, but...
1: Yeah, witch's hat they were called. Yeah.
0: Well, my council estate, we probably just nicked the rocket lorry and then put it in where we ran off. We probably invented that. This is Tony and Emma.
1: On Nation Radio.

0: Stars. I just might. 7:14. Good morning. Welcome to Tony and Emma at breakfast. 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
20: Southbound M1, there was an accident at Watford to Edgware, junctions 5 to 4. It's been cleared now, but still some slow traffic there. Creek Road in Deptford's been closed after a building fire. That's between Norman Road and Deptford Church Street, while Spur Road in Stanmore closed both ways with a burst water main between Edgware Way and Cannon's Corner. Rayleigh westbound, traffic heavier than normal heading towards the Fairglen interchange. And also A13 westbound from Raynham to Barking, slowing as usual to the Lodge Avenue flyover.
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0: Young, Love Is In The Air. Good morning, 7:28, you and Nation Radio, the best variety of hits at breakfast time. George Ezra, Budapest, and Olivia Rodrigo, Good For You, both of those, next. There is a brilliant video on TikTok doing the rounds. It is World Cup related, but it is still funny. And it is a load of Argentinian fans who are trying, they're all on a plane, and they're all trying to talk to each other to try and find out the score. And then the pilot comes over and says, Argentina has won the World Cup. And they're going loopy. They're going absolutely mad. They're all taking their T-shirts off and everyone's cheering. And then it goes a little bit out of hand. And then they have to make the announcement going, I was only joking.
1: Oh my God! Can you imagine though? I feel like they'd be like proper cross.
0: Oh, they weren't happy. They were. I mean, you could only imagine.
1: I mean, I wouldn't have wanted to have been that pilot. I'm not going to lie.
0: The customer feedback form after that flight's not going to be great for that airline.
1: I'm surprised he still walked off the plane.
0: Did you have a good flight? Not really. No, to be fair. Yeah, and so it's very, very funny. And when you first watch it, it's doing the rounds on TikTok. There's no way you won't see it if you're a doom scroller like I am. When you first watch it, you think, "Oh, this is staged," but then you realise there's so many people that you couldn't stage something with that many people because somebody would give the game away. And it is just brilliant. I think it's even funnier due to the way that Argentina, the team, I mean, not the country, the team conducted themselves at the World Cup. And it's so funny. It's like, it's a little bit of like, yeah, good, you deserve that. So if it comes up, make sure you watch it to the end. This is Tony and Emma.
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0: I'd leave you do.
1: George Ezra's Budapest at Nation Radio, the best variety of hits at breakfast time. This is Tony and Emma with Santana and Rob Thomas. Yes, things get smooth next.
2: I did the funnest thing as an adult the other day. So because we're in the holidays now, I just love the holidays. I love being a big kid. I love being out with my kids. And I'm very lucky that I can take time off to spend it with them during the holidays.
1: Aren't you just? What's the rest of us here grafting away? Anyway, what did you do that was the funnest thing you've ever done?
2: I went on this inflatable obstacle course at this big open Lido.
1: Right.
2: And it was hilarious.
1: Did you have to wear a wetsuit?
2: No.
1: What?
2: No, so it's in this massive Lido, which is like a freshwater swimming pool,
1: basically.
2: No, but
1: it's cold.
2: No, it's not. It's lovely and warm. But we've had great weather. It's heat. The pool's right up.
1: I need... What do I need? What's my...
2: You'd have been hot in a wetsuit, seriously.
1: 37 I need the pool to be before I'll get in it.
2: Right, well, I reckon this was about 26.
1: Yeah,
2: so
1: no good. No good.
2: Happy days. Anyway, they put it all out and everything, and they're spraying it. They're like lifeguards are there. They're younger lads, aren't they? And they're spraying it all and spraying the queue and everything else.
1: Know,
2: and the kids
1: we
2: are
1: know
2: like,
1: why Emma had the funniest after. Oh, look at the lifeguards.
2: It's the closest age to my daughter than it is to me. But anyway, I was like, yeah, I'm in there. There was only about four other adults that queued up to go on it. And I was like, oh, for God's sake, don't worry about it. Just get on and have fun.
1: Yeah.
2: Anyway, you had to jump onto the first bit. And basically, to stay on, you had to kind of launch yourself on your belly to skid along that first bit. Then there's bits you have to jump over and stuff. And then they had these big ball things where other people were like pushing them across.
1: Oh, like on Total Wipeout where you had to bounce them. Yes. Okay,
2: now,
1: let me ask you, how was your kids' reaction to you joining in with this? Were they like, oh, can't you just sit on the side like all the other parents?
2: No. Because when I had a go, there was a man who was very competitive who was doing it at the same time as me. So there was two halves to the obstacle course.
1: Right.
2: So you could kind of like race people and get across.
1: Oh, it was like the mum and dad race.
2: It was great, even though, you know, he's not the dad. But yeah, absolutely. I was like, come on then, I'm in.
1: Right.
2: You know, I was like, give it all you got, mate, because I'm going for it.
1: Okay. Well,
2: and well, you know, I get a bit competitive.
1: Well, I'm fearing for this poor chap who you've now met on an assault course. Yeah.
2: Right. So this is it. So I slide on like I'm the dolphin that I am. You know, and then the kids are like, come on, Mum. Well, the minute I heard them going as well, there was no way he was getting down that slide.
1: And did you
2: beat him? I grabbed the ball. Yeah, knocked him off. I was like, I was flying.
1: Okay.
2: It was great.
1: Well, I'm tired just listening to you.
2: The time of my life.
1: Yep, I need to lay down now. This is Tony and Emma.
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12: In Stanmore, the A410 Spur Road, it's still closed both ways. It's due to a burst water main between Cannon's Corner and Edgware Way. Very congested there to the A41 from the M1 and via Brockley Hill on the diversion. Creek Road in Deptford closed both ways after a building fire. That's off Creek Road Bridge. Heavier than normal westbound on the A127 at Rayleigh, heading towards the Fair Glen interchange. Northwick Avenue, Kenton, blocked there for emergency repairs. And the M11 slow southbound, heading onto the North Circular.
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0: As collaborations go, this has got to be one of the greatest in music history. 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Here comes Keane, Everybody's Changing, and Ella Langley is Choosing Texas next to Nation Radio.
1: Unruly pets drive many of us completely wild, and this is why I only have a rabbit, because they are destroying property, right? Get this, 1.2 billion every year.
0: What?
1: They've worked out. So dogs, cats, rabbits, gerbils, rats that chew up the floorboards.
0: Wow. I mean, my dog's been... I've had moments with him, you know, but most of the stuff that my dog's destroyed have been clothing or his own stuff. So when I bought him something, he's destroyed that.
1: If you've got furniture and things like that, let's say you've got cats, sometimes they, like, scratch the edge
0: of it. Yeah, they do. They scratch the sofa. I've seen that, yeah.
1: Yeah. But lots of other people were saying, like, even how their family heirlooms had been destroyed by their beloved pets.
0: Who has family heirlooms now?
1: I think people still do.
0: Do you?
1: Don't they?
0: I don't think we've got anything in our family that's worth passing down. I put it in the dump.
1: There is stuff that's there, but you just think it's rubbish.
0: Yeah, well, probably have. I've dumped it. I don't want any of your old rubbish, thanks.
1: Well, if you have got anything, your dog would have eaten it by now anyway, so don't worry.
0: Look, if anything gets left of me, I'll pass it on to you. Emma, you like a charity shop. I'll give it to you. You can dispose of it. There we are. That's that sorted. This is Tony and Emma
1: on Nation Radio.

0: 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Beautiful. There's Ella Langley and Choosing Texas right here at Nation Radio. The best variety of hits at breakfast time. It's Tony and Emma at breakfast. News headlines and weather at 8 are on the way next. This is Nation Radio. Nation
1: 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I can't believe we're actually doing it.
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21: The top story is this hour. There's going to be a big old shake-up of the school curriculum in England. From September 2028, Year 10 pupils will be able to combine core subjects like maths and English with technical qualifications, the likes of construction and manufacturing. It's in a bid to tackle youth unemployment. Prime Minister Andy Burnham says the country should respect hard hats as much as graduation caps. Tory MP Kieran Mullen agrees.
22: We support technical education. It's something that we focused on during our time in government. For too long, we've had an overemphasis on going to universities. The only positive way forward for a young person.
21: Scotland's First Minister says he's determined to make ending long NHS waits his government's lasting legacy. John Swinney's announced a £90 million boost in efforts to increase capacity. There are fears soaring temperatures in France and Spain could hamper efforts to contain growing wildfires. Around 330,000 people have been evacuated from their homes there. And British tennis player Katie Bolter's out of the Washington Open. She lost in the round of 32.
0: Now for the news across London. A pro-Palestine protesters avoided prison after scaling the Elizabeth Tower in central London. 30-year-old Daniel Day triggered a major police response when he climbed and sat barefoot on the landmark for 17 hours last March. He's been handed a 14-month sentence, suspended for 2 years. Residents across Havering are calling for action after another grass fire was reported at Ingebourne Hill in the early hours of yesterday morning. Firefighters have attended multiple blazes across the borough over the past weeks. An amber heat health alert has been issued for London from this morning. As temperatures are expected to rise again, the UK Health Security Agency warns that significant impacts are likely across health and social care services. And a grandmother from North London has graduated from university after leaving school without any GCSEs. Angela Callum from Edmonton collected a degree in sports therapy from London Metropolitan University. She says she's the first person in her family to attend university.
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0: Any patchy cloud will clear, leaving us with a hot and sunny day with highs of 30 Celsius. That's the latest. I'm Caroline Verdon. Nation
2: Radio. Just got 8 o'clock, Tuesday today. It's Tony and Emma at breakfast. Next up today, we've got the baby list of names. Oh, the names of all the baby. Oh, that's nice, isn't it? We'll bring you that next. It's Tony and Emma.

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1: The new list for baby names in England and Wales is out. So do you want to hear what's on this list?
0: Yeah, but don't just want to do a whole like list, though. That's boring for people. So like,
1: no, I'm just going to let you... So Olivia was the name last year. That's still in the top spot for girls.
0: Is it Olivia?
1: That's been in there for about 10 years, that name.
0: I wonder why, because we've only just had Olivia Dean, like, maybe kind of breakthrough this year. I can't remember any... Olivia Colman. I'm trying to think of famous Olivias that like, would be the reason for that.
1: Olivia Newton-John?
0: Well,
1: no, she's old.
0: Oh, she's left us, I'm afraid.
1: Sorry,
0: Olivia Newton.
1: Sorry.
0: If only Emma knew. Okay, give me some other names and then we can figure this out.
1: Lily is still high up on the list. Amelia.
0: Amelia, I hear that a lot.
1: That's gone down a little bit.
0: Oh, I do hear that, though, when I'm in Costco. Amelia, get out of that trolley.
1: Right, so for boys, though, Noah and Leo still in the top six.
0: Yeah.
1: Mohammed was actually very close to the top. And other names like Isla.
0: I would have
1: Isla.
0: Thought Mohammed would be at the top, no?
1: Hang on a second. Yes, it was. It was number one.
0: Yeah, I read that somewhere.
1: Yeah, number one for boys. Florence, Isla,
0: what,
1: Freya,
0: for boys?
1: Poppy.
0: Florence for boys? Who's naming their boy Florence?
1: Well, I mean, they might do.
0: Well,
1: I mean,
0: but that was you for, name your kid girlies. Whatever you want. Okay, right.
1: Luca, Arthur, Oliver, Oscar. Oscar's a...
0: Arthur. Just makes me think of EastEnders.
1: I know a couple of little Arthurs. They are
0: do
1: quite...
0: You?
1: Yeah, I think it's quite cute.
0: My son's got a mate called Sydney, and it always makes me go... I go, that's like Sydney as in, not like Sydney, Australia. You know, like S-I-D, Sydney.
1: And okay.
0: That's proper old. I always think he's got like a flat hat and a pipe.
1: I used to know this girl called Tara
0: right.
1: in my primary school.
0: Yeah.
1: And she wasn't always the nicest girl. So if I ever meet anyone called Tara.
0: Yeah,
1: now,
0: I do that. Yeah.
1: I'm a bit. Ooh.
0: I'm a bit
1: wary of Tara.
0: Anyone called Emma, I've got an instant dislike. They introduce her. Hi,
1: really?
0: I'm Emma. Are they? Ah, oh, my hair's on the back of my neck, girl. I start panicking and
1: do you pop,
0: heavy breathing. Get me a brown bag. Get me a brown bag. I go, I'm having an attack. This is Tony and Emma.
1: On Nation Radio.

0: and the man I need. 8:15 for a Tuesday morning. 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
20: Ongoing problems in Stanmore this morning with the closure of Spur Road eastbound, the A410. It's closed from Cannon's Corner to Edgware Way. It's due to a burst water main, looking at congestion to the A41 from the M1 and via Brockley Hill as a result. A127 at Rayleigh, particularly slow westbound to the Fair Glen interchange. A229 at the M2 junction 3 at Chatham. Got an accident there, partly blocking the road. Jamaica Road, Bermondsey, there's a broken down car. Slow as usual, westbound A13 through the Beckton roundabout.
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0: house, our little madhouse is going on here. It's Nation Radio. There's madness, our house. Thank you for tuning in. It's 8:28. Right, UB40 and Dua Lipa next. I've got a sport that used to be an Olympic sport. I've only just learned that it used to be, and it's not anymore. And I want to start a campaign to bring it back as an Olympic sport, because I think it would be good on TV.
1: What is it?
0: Tug of war.
1: Oh, my gosh, yes.
0: Wouldn't that be great?
1: It would be so good. But they do it at all the sports days.
0: Yeah, but I want it like nation against nation. I just think it would be brilliant TV. So you'd be like, yeah, here we go, so. France taking on Belgium.
1: Like the World Cup, tug of war,
0: and we could do it all in a day, right? So let's not faff around with this. We'll start early in the morning. We'll do like a World Cup, but tug of war. You get one shot. Whoever gets the other team over the line, they're the winners. At the end of the day, somebody wins the golden rope. Jobs are good.
1: What? Make me in charge of this. Golden rope, yes.
0: I've revolutionised the Olympics now. I'm wasted here.
1: You are. Off you go then, bye.
0: Thank you very much. My work here is done. I'm off to start tug of war. Goodbye. This is Tony and Emma
1: on Nation Radio. Okay.

0: Take us to Kingston Town. It's Nation Radio. It's great to be here for a Tuesday. Heat wave scheduled for later this week, then highs 38, 39 degrees. We're back to the old heat wave. You know it's serious when they start naming them, don't you? It is Tuesday today, so that means tomorrow is Wednesday. And on a Wednesday, we like to do this thing that Emma made up about 5 years ago. And it seems to have gone quite well. I don't really understand it, but Emma will now try and explain it to you.
1: It's the Wednesday weekday wins. This is where we're looking for the little positives of the week. We're going to show a little bit of gratitude, spread a little bit of love whilst it's hump day. Anything that you feel you're winning at life. It could be that you found a bit of money, you won something on a scratch card, your neighbour put your bin out for you, you got a little post-it or something on your desk to say, oh, how wonderful, aren't you great? Anything like that. Any little wins in life.
0: Some of that sounds stalkerish to me, but if that's happened to you, then let us know and we'll tell the authorities. Here's how you get in touch. You email studio@tonyandemma.co.uk, studio@tonyandemma.co.uk, or you can WhatsApp us on this very number. 07740 938 500. That's 07740 938 500. This is Tony and Emma.
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19: First water main being dealt with in Stanmore. The A410 Spur Road is closed eastbound from the A5 Callan's Corner to the A41 Edgware Way. Very congested throughout that area. Has reopened westbound though. Westbound at Rayleigh slow to the Fairglen interchange. The A127 at Upminster. There's an incident there in Lane 1 at the Folkes Lane Junction. Jamaica Road, Bermondsey, a broken down car delaying you, as it is on the northbound A3 at the Robin Hood Junction. West Cromwell Road, Earls Court. There's an accident on the A4.
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0: weather's lovely day here at Nation Radio. Between 9 and 10 today, all the tunes will come from one mystery era music history. We call it the Golden Hour. We try and figure out which year we're playing. It's all down to the tunes and the clues. Fleetwood Mac, Little Lies, next.
1: I wanted to do something nice for my Italian stallion man. New man that's on the scene. We've talked about him over the last month. This is incredible because I've actually posted pictures on my social media of
2: him. Yes, she's gone Facebook official.
1: We've gone official here, which is completely crazy for me. But I really like this guy, and he's so lovely and so kind that I wanted to do something back.
2: Oh, please, Emma, please tell me you just didn't do something like you did the last one and paint him a rock.
1: He was Italian too, that man, wasn't he? Must be an Italian thing.
2: Theme going on here.
1: Right.
2: Yep.
1: So no, I thought, no, I'm not going to paint a rock. I'm going to do one better than that.
2: Right.
1: He said to me that sometimes he falls asleep listening to audiobooks, right?
2: Oh no, please tell me you haven't recorded him a book.
1: By, well,
2: you
1: he
2: have,
1: said
2: haven't
1: he,
2: you? You've
1: he falls asleep listening to audiobooks by Stephen Fry.
2: Right.
1: Okay, when Stephen Fry is the reader, he was like, oh, he's such a brilliant reader. You know, but brilliant.
2: I can understand that. Stephen Fry, he's got one of the best voices on the planet.
1: Okay, well, I thought, I do voices.
2: I must be as good as Stephen Fry.
1: So, I put myself in Stephen Fry's league, yep. And I got my favourite book, one of my favourite books, and I've started recording him an audiobook. Isn't that lovely?
2: Hang on a minute. The only way this is acceptable is if you've bought a book that you think he'd like and you're reading an actual book. Whereas if you've written the story as well...
1: Oh, no, I haven't written the story.
2: Oh, thank God for
1: this
2: that.
1: Is The Bridges of Madison County.
2: Nope.
1: It's a wonderful story. I mean, it's a great film as well.
2: Is it?
1: Brilliant film. Oh, my goodness. It's very romantic.
2: Who's
1: oh,
2: in
1: it's
2: it? Anyone
1: you
2: I
1: cry.
2: Know?
1: You, Meryl Streep's in it.
2: Oh, I know Meryl Streep.
1: Yeah. I think it's her. I mean, unless I'm getting confused with another actress. But the book
2: anyway,
1: is fantastic.
2: How far... Have you played any of it to him yet?
1: No, because I want it to be a surprise.
2: Oh, great. It's going to be a surprise, all right. Yeah.
1: I think it's going to go down really well.
2: Well, you keep thinking that. He's going to put his thing on expecting Stephen Fry to share his nice moment as he drops off to sleep. Instead, he's going to have to listen to your annoying dulcet tones. This is the stuff of nightmares, kids. This is Tony and Emma.
1: On Nation Radio.

0: She knew it, all right, from Toy Story 5. There's Tay-Tay, and I knew it, I knew you. This is Nation Radio, the best variety of hits at breakfast time. And coming next today is your chance to test your musical knowledge as we fire off another golden hour. Which year will we fire today? Well, we'll find out next.
1: I can't believe we're actually doing it.
2: I know, finally.
1: Only took 97 messages to find a date.
2: I cannot wait to be on the beach.
1: Beats the sandpit at the playground.
2: We're there in 17 minutes. How early is too early for an ice cream?
1: Or oysters and bubbles.
2: So, how was the party?
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10: The top stories this hour. Andy Burnham's announcing a shake-up of schools in England with new technical education routes available to 14-year-olds. From September 2028, Year 10 pupils will be able to combine the likes of construction or mechanics with core subjects like English and maths. The new Prime Minister wants to tackle youth unemployment. Political correspondent Rob Powell has more.
14: He wants central government to work with local municipal authorities to then work with schools to figure out what jobs are needed in areas, what the growth industries are.
10: Scotland's First Minister says he's determined to make ending long NHS waits his government's lasting legacy. John Swinney's announced a £90 million boost in efforts to increase capacity. We're told flames edging closer to the French city of Bordeaux have been contained, but the situation's highly unpredictable. And a new photography exhibition of the world-famous recording studio Abbey Road will go on display in London next month. It'll explore almost a century of music history.
18: Now for the news across London. A pro-Palestine protesters avoided prison after scaling the Elizabeth Tower in central London. 30-year-old Daniel Day triggered a major police response when he climbed and sat barefoot on the landmark for 17 hours last March. He's been handed a 14-month sentence, suspended for 2 years. Residents across Havering are calling for action after another grass fire was reported at Ingebourne Hill in the early hours of yesterday morning. Firefighters have attended multiple blazes across the borough over the past weeks. An amber heat health alert has been issued for London from this morning. As temperatures are expected to rise again, the UK Health Security Agency warns that significant impacts are likely across health and social care services. And a grandmother from North London has graduated from university after leaving school without any GCSEs. Angela Callum from Edmonton collected a degree in sports therapy from London Metropolitan University. She says she's the first person in her family to attend university.
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18: Any patchy cloud will clear, leaving us with a hot and sunny day with highs of 30 Celsius. That's the latest. I'm Caroline Verdon.
0: Let's do this for Tuesday. Here comes 60 minutes worth of hits, all from one mystery era music history. Now, when you figure out which year we're playing, jump on WhatsApp. 07740 938500 is the all-important number. This is the year for Zoe,

0: Which year did you first hear this? Right, it is time now for a clue. Now, this one is epic. We're talking about an invention. It's an invention-type clue.
1: Basically, what happens is you wind up a spring in the normal way. So you wind up the spring, and as it slowly unwinds, driving the gears, which in turn drive the dynamo.
0: That's the voice of Trevor Bayliss. He unveiled his clockwork wind-up radio. That changed the world. We like that. That's a good one, that, Trevor. Thank you. People can tune in, just wind it up, and off they go. Right, if you know what year the wind-up radio was invented, 07740938500 is our number on WhatsApp. Mariah Carey, Emotions, and Queen, next.

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0: you do the Bartman? 07740938500 on WhatsApp to play along. 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

0: That is beautiful. Mark Cohn, Walking in Memphis. Here's your final clues and the big reveal. In this year, Kentucky Fried Chicken officially changed their name to just KFC. PC World opened their first store. British scientist Tim Berners-Lee introduced the first web browser, which was called World Wide Web. And that's where your www comes from. The Dialing Buds of May first appeared on our TV screens. Chat Show, the time the place was taken off air due to a studio invasion. Oh, yes, I remember that. And Ed Sheeran and Louis Tomlinson were both born in this year. The year in question, 1991.
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16: top stories this hour. The Prime Minister wants hard hats to be valued as much as graduation caps under a new shake-up of school qualifications in England. From 2028, 14-year-olds will be able to choose technical pathways alongside academic subjects. Schools will offer skills and work experience tied to local jobs as part of plans to reduce youth unemployment. Andy Burnham says many pupils want something different.
17: We've had a system built for too long around the university route, and it sends a message to some young people that they're some kind of second-class citizens. And it's just not right. They need an education system that works for them as well.
16: Cold case detectives say they're haunted by the unsolved disappearance of estate agent Lucy Lamplugh, who disappeared whilst out on a viewing in West London 40 years ago today. They'll face a deadline in 12 months when the case will be shelved. And Scotland's First Minister John Swinney says he's determined to make ending long NHS waits his government's lasting legacy. He's announced a £90 million boost.
18: Now for the news across London. A pro-Palestine protesters avoided prison after scaling the Elizabeth Tower in central London. 30-year-old Daniel Day triggered a major police response when he climbed and sat barefoot on the landmark for 17 hours last March. He's been handed a 14-month sentence, suspended for 2 years. Residents across Havering are calling for action after another grass fire was reported at Ingebourne Hill in the early hours of yesterday morning. Firefighters have attended multiple blazes across the borough over the past weeks. An amber heat health alert has been issued for London from this morning. As temperatures are expected to rise again, the UK Health Security Agency warns that significant impacts are likely across health and social care services. And a grandmother from North London has graduated from university after leaving school without any GCSEs. Angela Callum from Edmonton collected a degree in sports therapy from London Metropolitan University. She says she's the first person in her family to attend university.
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18: Any patchy cloud will clear, leaving us with a hot and sunny day with highs of 30 Celsius. That's the latest. I'm Caroline Verdon. Nation
19: 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Hello, good morning. Right, some classic Prince and Kiss coming up. Roxette and their classic love song, Must Have Been Love. After, we continue with the

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0: Been a busy summer from the Scripps point of view because, of course, they've been supporting Take That on their big stadium tour. They've also got some great new music and a new album coming out as well. It's Nation Radio. Got

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Nation Radio London. It's Greg Burns here. Classic U2 coming after the man who now has the record for the most nights by a solo artist ever in Wembley Stadium. It is, of course,

0: Nation Radio London. Summertime and the heatwave week is here. And don't forget, we'll go into the afternoon with all 80s on a Nation 80s takeover later. But up next, 90s Sugar Babes. Nation
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0: Pure Radio London. Man of the moment, the brilliant Teddy Swims. All right, good morning. How are you today? Let's find out what's going on in London today. The latest news and weather coming up next at 11.
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23: The top stories this hour. Andy Burnham says he's on a mission to curb the number of young people not in education, employment or training as he plans a school shake-up. From 2028, 14-year-olds in England will be able to take skills training that comes with work experience as part of a new focus on technical subjects. The new PM says the move brings hope for a lot of young people.
24: I cannot accept the situation where we have so many young people on benefits
9: It's just not right for them. And why do we have that? The support just isn't there.
23: A team looking into the disappearance of estate agent Susie Lampler exactly 40 years ago says the case will become inactive in a year's time without a new significant lead. The 25-year-old left her office in Fulham for a last time in 1986. Crews battling a wildfire near the French city of Bordeaux say they're worried a new heatwave there will further fuel the flames. And staying in France, Zinedine Zidane's been appointed the national football team's head coach. The 54-year-old helped the country win the World Cup in 1998.
16: Now for the news across London. London Fire Brigade dealt with more than 1,300 incidents during the weekend's hot weather, including a 10-acre grass fire in Rainham. People are expressing concern across the borough. Southwestern Railway says it's preparing timetable changes affecting services from London to Exeter because prolonged dry weather is causing railway embankments to shrink. The operator says conditions are already worse than at the same point last year, with speed restrictions expected. A pro-Palestine protester has been handed a 14-month sentence suspended for 2 years after climbing the Elizabeth Tower in Westminster. 30-year-old Daniel Day sat barefoot on the landmark for 17 hours, costing the taxpayer £67,000. And a grandmother from Edmonton has graduated with a sports therapy degree from London Metropolitan University. Angela Callum returned to education through a foundation course 4 years ago after leaving school without any GCSEs. She says she now hopes to work in rehabilitation for the NHS.
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16: Staying dry and sunny this afternoon, we can expect a light breeze, but it's still feeling hot with highs of 30. That's the latest. I'm Caroline Verdon.
0: It's Greg Burns here, right? Mr. Mister and the brilliant Broken Wings. Leanne Rimes, Can't Fight the Moonlight, coming up. And let's continue with this from

0: perfect summer tune. At Nation Radio London on another lovely summer's day today. All right, how you doing? It's Greg Burns here. Sam Smith, stay with me. And we've got some classic ABBA. Take a Chance on Me is coming up too. Nation Radio.
1: 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There's only one. Gather strong.
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It's Greg Ferns here, right? Another lovely day today. Boy Meets Girl and Waiting for a Star to Fall comes up after we go a bit country with Dasher and Nation Radio.

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15: Top stories this hour. The Prime Minister wants hard hats to be valued as much as graduation caps under a new shake-up of school qualifications in England. From 2028, 14-year-olds will be able to choose technical pathways alongside academic subjects. Schools will offer skills and work experience tied to local jobs as part of plans to reduce youth unemployment. Andy Burnham says many pupils want something different.
16: We've had a system built for too long around the university route. And it sends a message to some young people that they're some kind of second-class citizens. And it's just not right.
15: Cold case detectives have 12 months to find a new lead into the disappearance of estate agent Susie Lamplugh 40 years ago before the case is shelved. She left her office in London on this day in 1986 but never returned. And New France head coach Zinedine Zidane has started his first press conference in charge of the national team with a message of support following the wildfires in Bordeaux. He says his first thoughts go to the families and people facing complications.
7: Now for the news across London. London Fire Brigade dealt with more than 1,300 incidents during the weekend's hot weather, including a 10-acre grass fire in Raynham. People are expressing concern across the borough. Southwestern Railway says it's preparing timetable changes affecting services from London to Exeter because prolonged dry weather is causing railway embankments to shrink. The operator says conditions are already worse than at the same point last year, with speed restrictions expected. A pro-Palestine protester has been handed a 14-month sentence suspended for 2 years after climbing the Elizabeth Tower in Westminster. 30-year-old Daniel Day sat barefoot on the landmark for 17 hours, costing the taxpayers £67,000. And a grandmother from Edmonton has graduated with a sports therapy degree from London Metropolitan University. Angela Callum returned to education through a foundation course 4 years ago after leaving school without any GCSEs. She says she now hopes to work in rehabilitation for the NHS.
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7: Staying dry and sunny this afternoon, we can expect a light breeze, but it's still feeling hot with highs of 30. That's the latest. I'm Caroline Verdon.
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0: All right, from Aztec Camera, Somewhere in My Heart, OMD's Forever Live and Die. And let's start the Nation 80s Takeover on another lovely summer's afternoon with Atomic from Blondie.

0: Summertime in London. It's Nation Radio, and it's a Nation 80s Takeover. It's what we do every weekday afternoon. And a classic Stevie Wonder track continues next. Nation
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0: 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Hello, good afternoon. Another hot summer's day in town, and another Nation 80s takeover continues next with the amazing voice of Luther Vandross. Nation
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0: 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Hello, good afternoon. That was our Nation 80s takeover. Ending with the brilliant Tina Turner. Right, let's find out what's going on today. The latest news and weather on another lovely summer's afternoon next to one.
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18: The top stories this hour. Secondary school pupils in England could study manufacturing and artificial intelligence in addition to their core classes. Andy Burnham says he wants to create an education system that works for everyone. New pathways could be up and running by 2028.
19: We have so many young people in their 20s on benefits. And why do we have that? The support just isn't there.
18: Firefighters are bracing for a new heatwave in France and Spain just as they battle to contain raging wildfires. French authorities have ordered the evacuation of thousands of people from campsites and holiday parks in an area west of Bordeaux. Multiple people are trapped inside a shopping centre in Japan after an earthquake. 50 people are reported to be injured and 40,000 homes without power. The city of Kumamoto was shaken by the tremor yesterday. And a new photography exhibition of the world-famous recording studio Abbey Road will go on display in London next month. It will explore almost a century of music history.
20: Now for the news across London. London Fire Brigade dealt with more than 1,300 incidents during the weekend's hot weather. weather, including a 10-acre grass fire in Rainham. People are expressing concern across the borough. Southwestern Railway says it's preparing timetable changes affecting services from London to Exeter because prolonged dry weather is causing railway embankments to shrink. The operator says conditions are already worse than at the same point last year, with speed restrictions expected. A pro-Palestine protester has been handed a 14-month sentence suspended for 2 years after climbing the Elizabeth Tower in Westminster. 30-year-old Daniel Day sat barefoot on the landmark for 17 hours, costing the taxpayers £67,000. And a grandmother from Edmonton has graduated with a sports therapy degree from London Metropolitan University. Angela Callum returned to education through a foundation course 4 years ago after leaving school without any GCSEs. She says she now hopes to work in rehabilitation for the NHS.
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20: Staying dry and sunny this afternoon, we can expect a light breeze, but it's still feeling hot with highs of 30. That's the latest. I'm Caroline Verdon.
21: Thanks for that. More great 80s from midday tomorrow on our 80s Takeover. And I'm Tony Shepherd here with you. Some great 90s, by the way, after two. And right now, it's Taylor Swift, 22.

0: What a genius collaboration. Eurythmics and the legend Aretha Franklin. Sisters are doing it for themselves. It's Nation Radio. I'm Tony Shepherd. Good afternoon. Make me a winner. 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
1: 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Are your child's vaccines up to date?
2: 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I bet you can't catch me.
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Plan B, she said. It's Nation Radio and I'm Tony Shepherd. I hope you're enjoying your Tuesday afternoon, and take yourself back to when you were a kid. You'd broken up from school, the summer holidays were there, and remember walking down the high street and then seeing in the window of Woolworths, back to school. I mean, you know, we're only just broken up around here. What's going on? You gotta love that. Pre-planning. Get your PE kit now. No, we want to have some fun. Shawn Mendes, Camila Cabello. This is Senorita at Nation Radio.

0: Tuesday afternoon across London. 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

0: It's Ray, what a superstar. That's Where Is My Husband playing here on Nation Radio. Good afternoon, Tony Shepherd with you. Lovely to be here with you. We'll get you up to date with your headlines for 2 o'clock. And then we've got a fine selection of 90s tunes for you. I think you're going to like this afternoon's. There's a bit of something for everyone in there coming up after your latest headlines next. Nation
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19: Young people could study manufacturing and artificial intelligence from 14. The Prime Minister has outlined plans to shake up the education system to tackle the rise of those not in education, employment or training, which stands at more than a million. Meanwhile, Kemi Badenoch has held a press conference. The Conservative leader called on Andy Burnham to formally end the early release scheme. He has said he's pausing plans to free some prisoners in September to ease overcrowding. She's urging him to build new prisons quickly.
13: The Prime Minister sees that this is a problem, but I don't think he knows what to do about it. We know that we need to revoke the commencement order immediately. He could do that today.
19: Several people have died following the collapse of a shopping centre after a huge earthquake in Japan. It's shaken buildings in the southern city of Kumamoto. And firefighters battling wildfires in France and Spain are bracing for further punishing heatwaves. Hundreds of thousands of people have already fled their homes.
16: Now for the news across London. London Fire Brigade dealt with more than 1,300 incidents during the weekend's hot weather, including a 10-acre grass fire in Rainham. People are expressing concern across the borough. Southwestern Railway says it's preparing timetable changes affecting services from London to Exeter because prolonged dry weather is causing railway embankments to shrink. The operator says conditions are already worse than at the same point last year, with speed restrictions expected. A pro-Palestine protester has been handed a 14-month sentence suspended for 2 years after climbing the Elizabeth Tower in Westminster. 30-year-old Daniel Day sat barefoot on the landmark for 17 hours, costing the taxpayer £67,000. And a grandmother from Edmonton has graduated with a sports therapy degree from London Metropolitan University. Angela Callum returned to education through a foundation course 4 years ago after leaving school without any GCSEs. She says she now hopes to work in rehabilitation for the NHS.
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16: Staying dry and sunny this afternoon, we can expect a light breeze, but it's still feeling hot with highs of 30. That's the latest. I'm Caroline Verdon.
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0: Let's do this then. It's back to the 90s for your Tuesday afternoon here on Nation Radio. With me, Tony Shepherd. If you're a Backstreet Boys fan or were back in the day, a little prezzy for you coming up after George and Mary. Nation.

0: Backstreet Boys, Quit Playing Games With My Heart at Nation Radio with the best variety of 90s, Monday to Friday from 2 till 2.30. Got a couple more to squeeze in here for you. A song from the soundtrack of the original Mr. Bean movie on the way in just a few moments' time for you, and a huge one from the Pet Shop Boys.
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0: Tuesday afternoon at Nation Radio. This is Tony Shepherd here with you. And if you've not got the Nation Player app yet, well, it's now on Fire TV. 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

0: Maroon 5 and Memories on Nation Radio. Good afternoon, Tony Shepherd here with you. Headlines on the way for 3 o'clock in just a moment, and then more of the best variety of hits to get you through your afternoon. 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
18: The top stories this hour. Andy Burnham has committed to curbing the number of jobless young people while he's in office. Under reforms, pupils from year 10 would be able to study manufacturing and artificial intelligence combined with their core academic subjects. He wants new technical training to be in place by 2028.
19: I cannot accept the situation where we have so many young people in their 20s on benefits. And why do we have that? The support just isn't there.
18: Multiple people are trapped inside a shopping centre in Japan after an earthquake. 50 people are reported to be injured and 40,000 homes without power. Conservative leader Kemi Badenoch is urging the Prime Minister to stop plans to release some prisoners early in September to ease prison overcrowding. Andy Burnham insists the scheme has been paused. And firefighters are bracing for a new heat wave in France and Spain as they battle raging wildfires. French authorities have told 4,000 people to evacuate from Lacanau near Bordeaux.
20: Now for the news across London, the fire brigade is urging people to avoid disposable barbecues in parks and take care near open water after responding to more than 1,300 incidents over the weekend. Havering residents say an early morning grass fire on the banks of the Ingrebourne River yesterday has made them feel concerned. Passengers using Southwestern Railway services on the London to Exeter line are being warned timetable changes are expected because of the dry weather. Soil shrinkage beneath railway embankments can cause tracks to move, with reduced speeds likely. An empty site on the Greenwich Peninsula could be transformed under plans for two high-rise student accommodation towers. The application's been submitted to Greenwich Council and proposes 27 and 23-storey buildings on land close to North Greenwich Station and the Silvertown Tunnel. And a grandmother from Edmonton is celebrated graduating with a degree in sports therapy at the age of 55. Angela Callum completed her studies at London Metropolitan University after attending to education through a foundation course.
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20: Sunny spells and cloudy skies this afternoon with highs of 29, and it's set to be brighter and hotter tomorrow. That's the latest. I'm Brad Hardware. Nation
0: 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Tony Shepherd here, getting you through your afternoon with a fine selection of music. It's the best variety of hits. A 90s favourite on the way after this from Diana Ross. Play now.

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0: biggest selling UK single of 1989, Black Box and Ride on Time. And before that, it was Take That and It Only Takes a Minute, originally released by, hands up at the back of the class, it was indeed Tavares. That's the old school run with more old school run classics tomorrow afternoon at around about this time. And tomorrow morning, we take you back in time to a mystery year. I won't give the game away, but see if you can work it out tomorrow from 9 a.m. from the songs and the clues. Nation
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11: Good afternoon. There's a broken down lorry on the northbound M1. It's after junction 11 for Dunstable. South Lane 1 out with that. Kingsland High Street, the A10 at Dalston. A police incident there is closing it both ways by the Shacklewell Lane junction. Been ongoing since this morning there. There are queues in the area. There's an accident partly blocking Maidstone Road in Chatham. Cable Street, Tower Hamlets, got a broken down bus by Cannon Street Road. Dartford Tunnels causing about a 20-minute delay anti-clockwise currently on the M25.
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0: Thanks for having us on this afternoon. Drive Time is next across London here at Nation Radio. I'll catch you tomorrow from 1. Yeah.
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14: The top stories this hour. The Prime Minister says plans to expand technical education in schools will help tackle youth unemployment and meet the needs of local businesses. Pupils from Year 10 could potentially study manufacturing and artificial intelligence by 2028. But Peter Lee, a head teacher at a secondary school in the West Midlands, has concerns.
15: Where am I going to get those teachers? Sometimes there's the kind of realism on the ground in juxtaposition with these big policy announcements.
14: Several people are thought to have died after an earthquake struck southwest Japan. A shopping centre has collapsed in Komoto with people trapped inside. A mum and her new boyfriend have been found guilty of murdering her two-year-old daughter. Isabel Welsh collapsed at home in Thornaby in Teesside last September. Alexandra Walker, who's 26, and Harrison Simpson, 22, were convicted of child cruelty. And a trial of driverless taxis has started in Brent in northwest London. At the moment, human drivers are behind the wheel ready to take control. companies hope they can be available to the public next year.
16: Now for the news across London, the Fire Brigade is urging people to avoid disposable barbecues in parks and take care near open water after responding to more than 1,300 incidents over the weekend. Havering residents say an early morning grass fire on the banks of the Ingrebourne River yesterday has made them feel concerned. Passengers using Southwestern Railway services on the London to Exeter line are being warned timetable changes are expected because of the dry weather. Soil shrinkage beneath railway embankments can cause tracks to move, with reduced speeds likely. An empty site on the Greenwich Peninsula could be transformed under plans for two high-rise student accommodation towers. The application's been submitted to Greenwich Council and proposes 27 and 23-storey buildings on land close to North Greenwich Station and the Silvertown Tunnel. And a grandmother from Edmonton has celebrated graduating with a degree in sports therapy at the age of 55. Angela Callum completed her studies at London Metropolitan University after returning to education through a foundation course.
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16: Sunny spells and cloudy skies this afternoon with highs of 29, and it's set to be brighter and hotter tomorrow. That's the latest. I'm Brad Hardware. 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
17: Already after 4 o'clock then, Tuesday afternoon, July 28th. I hope you're having a good day so far. I'm Neil Fox. 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Nation Radio. My job to get you through till 8 o'clock. Still smiling, still entertained with the best variety of hit songs. Some old and some of the best new music around. We start with Tony Braxton and I'll Break My Heart. Well,

Bring Me a Higher Love, Steve Winwood, Tony Braxton, Unbreak My Heart. The best variety of hits, which means some classics. And we like to play some of the best new music around nowadays. Some very cool modern artists making some great music. Here's Somba and Homewrecker on Nation Radio London. Hey, welcome.

0: 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We're going to keep you company until 8 o'clock. Last hour, of course, of Drive Time is the happy hour. If you have thoughts and suggestions about the song that makes you happy, might be different today than the one it was yesterday, get in contact, 07740938500. 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Mark Ronson, Amy Winehouse coming up.
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20: Clockwise M25, there's a broken down coach in lane 1 between Potters Bar and Enfield, junction 24 to junction 25. Queues on the approach. Dalston, the A10 Kingsland High Street, closed both ways due to a police incident by the Shacklewell Lane junction. There's an accident closing Wickham Lane in Plumstead both ways. Northbound A3 is a broken down vehicle after the Hook junction. And the Arturo Road at Rayleigh, we've got roadworks at Rayleigh Ware on the roundabout, causing delays on all approaches.
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Message, electronic, Mark Ronson, Amy Winehouse, Valerie. We are Nation Radio London, Tuesday afternoon. Another hot one tomorrow. It's an absolute scorch. I reckon like 31, 32 degrees tomorrow. Other parts of the country, not so warm, not so sunny at the moment. Southeast is absolutely steaming. A few big birthdays today include Cher Lloyd. Remember her from X Factor? 33 today. Same age is the legend, Mr. Harry Kane. What a World Cup he had. 33 today as well. And Jim Davis is 81. You do know his name. If you're thinking, why? Jim Davis was the creator of Garfield. A few very interesting things have happened on this day over the years as well, so we'll look at some of those later. In the meantime, yeah, the best new music and some of the all-time classics equals the best variety of hits with Noah Kahan.

0: It just throbs along, right? Michael Jackson, The Way You Make Me Feel. Tuesday afternoon, drive time. We are Nation Radio London. Last Friday, Sharon Northwich became our latest big winner. £400,000. Off to Australia with her husband Paul to visit their nephew, which is brilliant. A lot of people seem to be win the big money, go on a great holiday, think about what you're going to do with this life-changing sum. This week, it's £500,000. Have you thought about what you do with it yet? 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
22: Still a broken down coach blocking lane 1 on the clockwise M25 after junction 24 for Potters Bar towards Enfield. A10 Kingsland High Street at Dalston. It's closed both ways. It's due to a police incident that happened earlier today. And an accident's closing Wickham Lane in Plumstead both ways. There's an incident slowing you on the A13 Stanford La Hope bypass. That's at the Brentwood Road junction. A3 northbound after the Hook junction. There's a broken down vehicle. And there's an accident on Mandeville Road at Northolt.
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0: variety of hits. Yeah, we are Nation London with Alex Warren and Fever Dream. Latest news headlines are on the way for the capital as well. Selena's getting the latest traffic and travel for London, the South East sorting out too. Right, we are Nation London. Welcome along.
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13: The top stories this hour. Families on Universal Credit will get a £4,500 grant for teenagers taking on apprenticeships. It comes under Andy Burnham's commitments to curbing the number of jobless young people. Earlier today, the Prime Minister announced plans for pupils from Year 10 to be able to study things like manufacturing and artificial intelligence.
14: We have so many young people in their 20s on benefits. It's just not right for them. And why do we have that? The support just isn't there.
13: Several people have died after an earthquake struck southern Japan, causing a shopping centre to collapse. It hit Kumamoto, trapping people inside buildings. Firefighters in Spain and France are preparing to tackle wildfires as temperatures climb towards another heat wave. Hundreds of thousands have already been forced to flee their homes. And an amateur cricket match has gone viral online after a fielder playing for Saltburn was accused of clicking his fingers to fake the ball hitting the bat. The North Yorkshire and South Durham Cricket League say they're investigating.
1: Now for the news across London, the Fire Brigade is urging people to avoid disposable barbecues in parks and take care near open water after responding to more than 1,300 incidents over the weekend. Havering residents say an early morning grass fire on the banks of the Ingrebourne River yesterday has made them feel concerned. Passengers using Southwestern Railway services on the London to Exeter line are being warned timetable changes are expected because of the dry weather. Soil shrinkage beneath railway embankments can cause tracks to move, with reduced speeds likely. An empty site on the Greenwich Peninsula could be transformed under plans for two high-rise student accommodation towers. The application's been submitted to Greenwich Council and proposes 27 and 23-storey buildings on land close to North Greenwich Station and the Silvertown Tunnel. And a grandmother from Edmonton is celebrated graduating with a degree in sports therapy at the age of 55. Angela Callum completed her studies at London Metropolitan University after attending to education through a foundation course.
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1: Sunny spells and cloudy skies this afternoon with highs of 29, and it's set to be brighter and hotter tomorrow. That's the latest. I'm Brad Hardware. Nation
0: Radio. So this Tuesday afternoon, the time is whizzing by. It's already after 5 o'clock. Hope you're having a good day so far. Neil Fox here. Drive Time and Nation London. Nation Radio. And another amazing hour. The best variety of hits, some old and some of the best new music around. Right, we start with The Boss on the way this hour. Beyonce coming up, The Police coming up, Madonna

Mel C and Lisa Left Eye Lopez from TLC, Never Be The Same Again. We Are Nation London. I'm just checking through some of your WhatsApps. Thank you for taking the trouble. 07740938500. Sandra, we're heading back to Mill Hill at the moment, Foxy. We're in the car. Me and my daughter, Sarah, we've been playing tennis this afternoon. It's been really lovely. A bit warm, but really lovely. If you could play anything by Olivia Dean. She's the artist that my daughter introduced me to. And I have to say, I think I'm probably as obsessed as she is. Think she's fab. Have to agree.

0: Tuesday afternoon across the capital. Wages Day, Deacon Blue. Foxy here. Drive time. Giles, just thinking about that last request where Sandra discovered Olivia Dean through her daughter. Because it often works the other way, doesn't it? That, you know, people grow up and they listen to the music sort of mum and dad are playing or older siblings are playing, and they sort of get to know that music. And that's often how they've ended up knowing the classics, right? But it does work the other way around. We've discovered so many artists, I have to say, through our kids. It's kind of nice when you hear them playing something, you go, what's this? And they go, oh, I don't know, it's Olivia Rodrigo, or it's Olivia Dean, or it's Ray, or whoever. And you suddenly go, they're really good. It does work both ways, which is really nice. You discovered anyone amazing through your kids as well? Let us know. Let's get something on. 077-409-38500. Traffic on the way in a moment.
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17: M25, it's queuing from around junction 22 for St Albans now towards a broken down coach, which is blocking one lane between Potters Bar and Enfield after junction 24. Dalston, Kingsland High Street, the A10 is still closed due to a police incident. There's an accident closing Wickham Lane at Plumstead, and also an incident delaying you eastbound on the A13 Stanford La Hope bypass by the Brentwood Road junction. An accident on the A40 Western Avenue eastbound is taking out lane 3 after the M40 Denham roundabout. And Piccadilly, there's been an accident affecting you both ways at Stratton Street.
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Halo and Beyonce Police and Roxanne. We are Nation London. Right, Tuesday afternoon. It's another hot one. Tomorrow, even warmer. Bit of a scorcher, I think we can happily say tomorrow. And it's a bit humid as well, let's be honest. Anyway, let's not talk about the weather. The Commonwealth Games going on in Glasgow at the moment. It is day five today. And a story actually I heard, weirdly, from my mother-in-law last night, who's been watching it avidly. And she loves the gymnastics and really loves the swimming. And she said, oh, did you know about Madeleine McCann's younger brother? I went, no. And it's one of those things, I mean, that happened in 2007, May 2007, when Madeleine McCann disappeared during that family holiday in Portugal. Horrible, awful. Now, she had a younger brother and sister. They were twins. They're Sean and his twin sister, Amelie. And I think their parents, Kate and Jerry, with everything that's been going on, have managed to, in a way, shield them from the public eye. I had no idea that Sean McCann was such a brilliant swimmer. He's been swimming for his country, Scotland, for an awful long time now. And was one of the big stories from yesterday, was swimming in the Olympics. Commonwealth Games. He had made it through until to the final of the 400 metres, where he ended up eighth last night, but obviously wants to go out and swim for Scotland in the upcoming Olympics. There is a story I have to say I had no idea at all about. Did you? Think of all that heavy family baggage he must have been carrying.

0: Always the best variety of hits. Right, Benson Boone, Beautiful Things. Pointer Sisters, I'm So Excited. Selena's got the latest traffic and travel coming up. And before 6 o'clock, Madonna and Taylor Swift. And if you have any great suggestions for the happy hour, that comes up between 7 and 8 tonight. Make me a winner. 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
1: 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Book now.
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15: Clockwise M25 from Junction 22, St Albans. It's fairly stop-start all the way through towards Enfield Junction 25 due to a broken down coach after Potter's Bar. Lane 1 is still closed. A police incident closing Kingsland High Street at Dalston, the A10, whilst Wickham Lane at Plumstead 1 to avoid is closed due to an accident. Two lanes of the eastbound A40 Western Avenue are closed. It's after the M40 Denham roundabout with queues back to the M25. Rayleigh Road Southend is closed with an accident from Nobles Green Road, and the A3 northbound after the Hook Junction have got a broken down vehicle.
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0: Brand new music from Taylor Swift ends another hour on Drive Time, the best variety of hits. Some old and some new. Happy hour coming up at 7 o'clock. Before then, let's catch up on the latest news headlines for the capital at 6 o'clock.
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9: Well, households on universal credit will qualify for a £4,500 bursary to help teenagers with apprenticeships. Earlier, the Prime Minister announced plans for a more technical education in schools in England. Pupils will potentially study manufacturing and artificial intelligence by 2028. But Peter Lee, a secondary school head teacher, has concerns.
10: Where am I going to get those teachers? There's the kind of realism on the ground in juxtaposition with these big policy announcements.
9: Authorities in Japan say people remain trapped, with others believed to be dead after an earthquake struck a shopping centre. Homes in Kumamoto are also without power. A mum and her new boyfriend have been found guilty of murdering her two-year-old daughter in Thornaby in Teesside. He was also convicted of sexually abusing toddler Isabel Welsh. Alexandra Walker, who's 26, and Harrison Simpson, 22, will be sentenced on Thursday. And UEFA says the World Cup is not an asset to trade after FIFA confirmed plans to seek private investors.
11: Now for the news across London, the Fire Brigade is urging people to avoid disposable barbecues in parks and take care near open water after responding to more than 1,300 incidents over the weekend. Havering residents say an early morning grass fire on the banks of the Ingrebourne River yesterday has made them feel concerned. Passengers using Southwestern Railway services on the London to Exeter line are being warned timetable changes are expected because of the dry weather. Soil shrinkage beneath railway embankments can cause tracks to move, with reduced speeds likely. An empty site on the Greenwich Peninsula could be transformed under plans for two high-rise student accommodation towers. The application's been submitted to Greenwich Council and proposes 27 and 23-storey buildings on land close to North Greenwich Station and the Silvertown Tunnel. And a grandmother from Edmonton has celebrated graduating with a degree in sports therapy at the age of 55. Angela Callum completed her studies at London Metropolitan University after attending to education through a foundation course.
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11: Sunny spells and cloudy skies this afternoon with highs of 29, and it's set to be brighter and hotter tomorrow. That's the latest. I'm Brad Hardware.
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13: It's already after 6 o'clock. I hope your Tuesday has been going well so far. I'm Neil Fox. I'm here until 8 o'clock tonight. It's Drive Time, Nation Radio, London.
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13: Let's get cracking with another hour of the best variety of hits. With Tiffany on the way, we've got the new Radicals coming up, bit of Miley, Kylie coming up as well. Big historical day for Kylie, I'll explain why later on. And Ray and Boston as well. Oh my goodness, what a playlist for you this hour.

We are Nation London. It is Tuesday drive time. I'm here until 8. Last hour, of course, the happy hour. If you have suggestions, got one slot left, 07740 938 500. Yeah, the best variety of hits, 24-7. Some old, some new. Hanson and Bob, Boy Meets Girl, Waiting for a Star, and Lewis Capaldi, Stay Love.

0: Interesting, we're alone now, says Tiffany. We are Nation London. It's drive time. Right, Tuesday afternoon, happy hour coming up between 7 and 8 tonight. 8 o'clock, it is Roberto, David Francis. Chilly things down a little bit from 11 o'clock. Selena's got the latest traffic and travel coming up shortly. Calvin Harris, New Radicals and Miley Cyrus, ready to play shortly. If you want to get in contact, 07740-9385.
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1: M25 anti-clockwise, it's slow just around Junction 8 for Reigate. There was an earlier incident which has been cleared. The broken down coach is still causing problems clockwise. It's after Junction 24 for Potter's Bar. Lane 1 is closed. Wickham Lane, Plumstead still closed due to an accident. The accident on the A40 Western Avenue eastbound, it's been cleared now. Still looking slow though from the M25 heading towards the M40. A3 northbound, there's a broken down vehicle after the Hook Junction. And the South End Arterial Road eastbound got queues due to roadworks. That's after the Dunton Junction.
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You get what you give, new Rads. We are Nation Radio London. So it is Tuesday the 28th of July. We know Cher, Lloyd, Harry Kane, both 33 today. Jim Davis, creative. Garfield is 81. It's National Milk Chocolate Day today. I don't know if you realise that. Oh yeah, it is. Just seems like one of those great marketing days. Please eat more chocolate. I'll tell you what, we'll have a day. But there's National Milk Chocolate Day. There is also World Chocolate Day on July 7th. You may have already celebrated that one by eating lots of chocolate. People in the UK also recognise October the 28th as the globally referenced National Chocolate Day, which originated in America, but we like it as well. And there is a broader National Chocolate Week as well during mid-October. Any way they can make us eat more chocolate. This time of year, though, I have to say, warm weather and chocolate don't really go together. I hate sort of gooey chocolate. For me, put it in the fridge, make it nice and cold, so it has that sort of crisp when you... Oh, I love that. Now we're talking. Well, I tell you the other day, my favourite chocolate of all time is probably, well, it's not milk chocolate per se. Toblerone, I think. If you could only have one chocolate bar for the rest of your life, which one would it be? Please let me know. Definitely Toblerone for me.

0: as the unofficial Aussie anthem. Right, John Farnham, You're the Voice, Midnight Sky, Miley before it. Actually, let's keep on the Australian tip. So, a trivia question for you. See if you can work this one out. What was Kylie Minogue's first single release? That's all I want to know. It's a specific song for this day on the 28th of July. I'll explain more a little bit later on. Let's see if you're right in just a moment. Make me a winner. 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Yeah, it is the £500,000 upgrade we're talking about this Friday. Nice. 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Kate Thornton is doing the draw, pulling out one number, calling it up. 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
20: Anti-clockwise M25 traffic is being held around junction 14 for Heathrow. It's due to an accident. Queue's already back to the M4, junction 15 there. Also, clockwise broken down coach has been recovered now. Junction 24 to 25 towards Enfield. It will take a while for those delays to ease. There's a road closure in Plumstead of Wickham Lane. It's following an accident earlier today. Broken down vehicle still disrupting you northbound on the A3 after the Hook Junction. And we've got roadworks on the eastbound South End Arterial Road. They're delaying you after the Dunton Junction.
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0: Nation Radio. So before the traffic, we gave you a trivia question. What was Kylie's first single release? If you said I Should Be So Lucky, you would be wrong. It was The Locomotion, the old Little Eva song, which she did in Australia, and she released it this day, 1987. So officially, this

0: God, you wonder what the follow-up to this is going to be. It's going to take some beating, isn't it? Where is my husband from the brilliant Ray ends another hour. It's Drive Time. We are Nation Radio London. Excited to say the happy hour is on the way. 60 minutes of the happiest songs. Once again, you picked out some absolute corkers. We'll do it after the news update.
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17: The top stories this hour. Families on Universal Credit will get a £4,500 grant for teenagers taking apprenticeships. It comes under Andy Burnham's commitments to curbing the number of jobless young people. Earlier today, the Prime Minister announced plans for pupils from Year 10 to be able to study things like manufacturing and artificial intelligence.
18: We've had a system built for too long around the university route, and it sends a message to some young people that they're kind of second-class citizens.
17: A man's been found guilty of murdering two homeless men and hiding their bodies in woods in Cornwall. 40-year-old James Desborough killed Claudio Aquilino and Daniel Coleman. Several people have died after an earthquake struck the southwest of Japan. It hit Kumamoto, trapping people inside buildings. And a trial of driverless taxis has started in northwest London. Human drivers are behind the wheel, ready to take control, but companies hope they'll be ready for the public next year.
19: Now for the news across London, the fire brigade is urging people to avoid disposable barbecues in parks and take care near open water after responding to more than 1,300 incidents over the weekend. Havering residents say an early morning grass fire on the banks of the Ingrebourne River yesterday has made them feel concerned. Passengers using Southwestern Railway services on the London to Exeter line are being warned timetable changes are expected because of the dry weather. Soil shrinkage beneath railway embankments can cause tracks to move, with reduced speeds likely. An empty site on the Greenwich Peninsula could be transformed under plans for two high-rise student accommodation towers. The application's been submitted to Greenwich Council and proposes 27 and 23-storey buildings on land close to North Greenwich Station and the Silvertown Tunnel. And a grandmother from Edmonton has celebrated graduating with a degree in sports therapy at the age of 55. Angela Callum completed her studies at London Metropolitan University after attending to education through a foundation course.
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19: Sunny spells and cloudy skies this afternoon with highs of 29, and it's set to be brighter and hotter tomorrow. That's the latest. I'm Brad Hardware.
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0: I do love it. 60 minutes of the happiest songs. Thank you for some great suggestions. For the next 60 minutes, we're going to try and put a smile on your face. So come on, turn it up. Such a mix of songs as well. If the question was, what song makes you happy, what would be your answer? Let us know, and maybe we can include your choice on tomorrow, Thursday or Friday's Happy Hour. Spandau Ballet coming up. Dua Lipa on the playlist. Lady Gaga. Simply.

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0: Ballet. 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Every night we do it between 7 and 8, 60 minutes of the happiest tunes. Lightning Seeds coming up, Hot Chocolate and Dua Lipa all ready to play tonight.
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Tuesday evening's happy hour. We are Nation Radio London. Hot chocolate, you sexy thing. You know, if something hadn't happened on this day in 1586, I think as a nation we'd probably be less happy than we are today. It's a bold statement, I know, but this day, the 28th of July, 1586, a big day in history for this country, the first ever potato arrived in Britain, brought from Colombia by Sir Thomas Harrier. We owe him a huge debt of gratitude, because imagine the British diet without the humble potato. There would be no mashed potato. There would be no chips, no French fries, no crisps.

0: It's Tuesday drive time. Neil Fox here. We are Nation Radio London. With Dua Lipa, Culture Club and M People are moving on up on the happy hour. Actually, forget happy hour. For Sharon in Northwich, last Friday's big winner. It's like happy week, happy month, happy year, happy life, isn't it? 400 grand, her and her hubby off to Australia on a big trip to go and visit their nephew. If you won 500 grand this week, what would you do? Where would you go? Make me a
1: winner! 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
0: Yeah, it's a £500,000 upgrade we're talking about. How much fun could you have with that? It could be in your bank account by 6 on Friday. Kate Thornton is doing the draw. Phone lines close at 5 on Friday. After that, she pulls out a number, just calls that number, has no idea who it is, clearly, calls the number. 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

0: What a brilliant end to what's been a fabulous happy hour. Thank you very much indeed for some great choices. Gaga, Simply Red and The Killers and Mr. Brightside finish it off tonight. If you have some suggestions for tomorrow or Thursday or Friday, you can email me or let me know by WhatsApp. Fox. 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Roberto coming up next. I'm back on air with Drive Time between 4 and 8 tomorrow. Have a lovely Tuesday.
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8: 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Evening, you. Let's wrap up your Tuesday. 8 o'clock. I'm Roberto with a lady coming up who's been in music for like 6 years. She's played Glastonbury, won a Brit Award, but you may never have heard of her.
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8: She's got a brilliant song out right now, though. I'll play it for you in a bit. First, though, three massive ones from the 80s with Alison Moyet in here tonight, swapping Yazoo for her solo career, the first big single she had. And right now, it's Paul Simon. You Can Call Me Al on Nation.

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Alison Moyet going solo, of course. Love Resurrection playing for your Nation, taking care of 80s at 8. 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You can find it right now on your DAB radio, your smart speaker, and via our app, Nation Player. I've got Jimmy Nail on the way for your Tuesday. After the lady who's been around for a good few years, won a Brit Award, played Glastonbury, but you may never have heard of her. But you'll know her after this. The very brilliant Holly Humberstone. This is White Noise on Nation. It's Friday.

0: There is Jimmy Nail, Ain't No Doubt, for your Tuesday night on Nation. Good evening, then. I'm Roberto. If you haven't had your summer holiday yet, and the other half suggests going to Italy, say no. Did you see this story today? If the other half does suggest Italy, it's not because they want the delicious food, amazing wine and stunning scenery. They're after the men. Apparently, women love an Italian accent. Men prefer the French accent, whilst it's the Scandinavian look that gets the most interest. What accent does it for you? Have you heard Ella Henderson and her Texas accent? Oh, I love that one. I might play her for you later. On the way for you next, though, Robbie Williams at his most vulnerable, one of his most loved songs as well. Nation
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It may only be Tuesday, but I felt we needed this tonight. Something big and uplifting. It's nearly Wednesday, thank goodness. Weekends are coming again. There is Frankie Valli and the Four Seasons, December 1963 on Nation. It is Roberto with you. Thanks for having us on for your Tuesday night. Obviously, I've got the best variety of hits to wrap it up. The Cure on the way. Mid-80s anthem from them. All kind of claustrophobic breathing, hand claps, and a very brilliant, quirky rhythm. First, though, some Chapel Roan. Good luck, babe. It's Nation.

0: This is The Sound of Nation, wrapping up your Tuesday. I hope it's been a good one. There is The Cure and Close to Me. I'm Roberto, with a Texas song on the way for you next, like late 90s one from them. It feels like it was made for warm evenings, open windows, a cheeky glass of wine, and then you listen to the lyrics and it's a bit deceptive. I'll also play you the script before 9. First, though. Make me a
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0: As we do it for your Tuesday, are you like me, counting down to the end of the week? Not just because, like, well, you're looking forward to the weekend, but also the end of this week is the last Friday of the month, and that hopefully means payday for you. Oh, yeah. Bring on the money. We could be making an extra big payday for you this Friday. We have got £500,000 to give away. And the best news of all about this payday, you haven't got to do any work to get the money other than send me a message. 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What would you do with all that cash? I'm thinking, take the whole of August off, go on a 4-week holiday. How nice does that sound? 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Lines are going to close this Friday, 31st of July at 5 p.m. Then we'll make that call. 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And it'll be paid straight into

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0: Have you ever seen these guys live? The energy they bring is fabulous. You might have seen them on Take That's tour recently. Or maybe you've got tickets to the Man in the Arena tour happening later on this year. That's going to be epic as well. There is Man in the Arena on Nation. It is Roberto taking care of Tuesday with the best variety of hits. And I got three massive ones from the 90s next. Starting it off with just a club classic, one of the ultimate club classics of the decade. All about being free. Any ideas what it is? Nation Radio.
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on the way for your Tuesday night. The lady who has the most streamed album of the 2020 so far. Any ideas who that might be? First, though, let's do three big ones from the 90s. I'm Roberto. Yes, it is 90s at 9 time with Prince in here tonight. Some Sheryl Crow on the way as well. And first, that big club classic, Ultranate.

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And if you love your 90s songs, you know what to do by now, right? Check out Nation 90s. Have you heard that yet? 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I've got A-ha playing for you in a moment. First, though, the lady who has the most streamed album of the 2020s. Is it Taylor Swift? No, she was in third place. Ed Sheeran? Well, he's not a lady. The person, the lady, with the most streamed album of the 2020s? Olivia Rodrigo. The album, of course, Sour. This is from her latest one, though. It's Drop Dead on Nation. I know.

0: There is Aha. The sun always shines on TV on Nation. 20 past nine for your Tuesday night. I'm Roberto. Thanks for joining me this evening. Have you had a summer holiday yet? Maybe you've just got back from one. Did you see that story today about three reasons we love coming home from holidays? See if you agree with these, okay? In at number one, getting a decent cup of tea. They just don't make it right anywhere else, do they? Second best reason coming home after a holiday, sleeping in your own bed. You can't beat your own bed. The third reason, and this is so true, a simple breakfast. Like, breakfast buffets are great, but there's just so much choice. You just don't want to have to make it that early in the morning sometimes, do you? Just one bowl of cereal, thanks, and not a never-ending selection of food and stuff like that. Maybe it's just me that feels that way. ELO on the way for you next, a 70s classic from them that's just gloriously uplifting, Anson Pink.
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0: There is Pink's Beautiful Trauma on Nation as we wrap up your Tuesday with the best variety of hits. It is Roberto here. Some joyous 80s feel-good vibes on the way, courtesy of Kim Wilde. First, though, Hoosier, Too Sweet on Nation.
1: Q.

0: Wilds, you came on Nation. Going to carry on this lovely 80s feel-good vibe next with the Wham song that sounds like a package holiday in like 4 minutes. It's got sunshine, cocktails and apparently free drinks. First, though. Make me a winner. Upgrade your summer with Nation Player. As we do it for your Tuesday, are you like me, counting down to the end of the week? Not just because, like, well, you're looking forward to the weekend, but also the end of this week is the last Friday of the month, and that hopefully means payday for you. Oh, yeah. Bring on the money. We could be making an extra big payday for you this Friday. We have got £500,000 to give away. And the best news of all about this payday, you haven't got to do any work to get the money other than send me a message. That's all you got to do to get involved in winning £500,000. What would you do with all that cash? I'm thinking, take the whole of August off, go on a four-week holiday. How nice does that sound? 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It's a guaranteed winner. 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Why not you? 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

0: somber at his most vulnerable and his best. What do you think of it? My Body Isn't Ready, playing for your nation. I'm Roberto. Thanks for having us on for your Tuesday night. It's nearly 10, so we'll do noughties at 10 next. Yes, three massive ones from that decade. And I'm going to start it with four guys who were around for, like, peak boy band pop in the late noughties. It's a song that has a fabulous chorus and one very simple instruction involving your hands. Nation
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1: On the way, the guy you might run a mile from if you met him on a dark night, because he looks all big and scary, but he's just got the most incredible voice. First, though, let's do three big ones from the noughties. I'm Roberto with Estelle on the way after we kick

There is Estelle hanging out with her American boy and taking care of naughties at 10 this Tuesday night. More like that, of course, over on Nation Player right now, our app. Just check out Nation Naughties. I'll get some Earth, Wind & Fire on in a minute. Disco vibes, because we've made it to Tuesday night. We're nearly at Wednesday. Let's celebrate. First, though, the guy you might run a mile from if you met him on a dark night, because he looks all big and scary, but oh, wow, such a lovely guy. And that voice, this, of course, Teddy Swims, Mr. Know-It-All on Nation.

0: There is Earth, Wind & Fire, bringing the feel-good vibes to your Tuesday nights. And why not? It's nearly Wednesday. There is Let's Groove on Nation. It's just gone 10:15. I'm Roberto. You've only got a few days left to get involved in winning some brand new tech that might look very nice in your lounge or maybe even in your bedroom, actually. 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Whilst you do that, I'll play you what I reckon is the best song the All Saints ever did next. See what you think of it. And I got the Bee Gees coming up. Nation
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Good evening to Moira and Katie, visual merchandisers. They've put in brackets, we're window dressers. Loving the songs tonight. Taking out the summer gear and putting in autumn stuff. Really? Already? They're loving the tunes whilst doing it. That is for you, Bee Gees. You should be dancing on Nation. Thank you for your night shift check-in. If you're on the night shift as well, come and say hi. Get involved through our Facebook page. Just search for Nation and I'll keep these big songs coming. Living in a Box on the way, the song they named after themselves. First, though, Harry Styles, Watermelon Sugar on Nation.

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1: As we do it for your Tuesday, are you like me, counting down to the end of the week? Not just because, like, well, you're looking forward to the weekend, but also the end of this week is the last Friday of the month, and that hopefully means payday for you. 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
2: They say the holy water's watered down, and this town's lost its faith. Our colors will fade eventually, so if our time is running out, day after day, we'll make the mundane a masterpiece. Oh my, my, oh my, my love, I take one look at you, you're taking me out.

0: evening to Kev Morton on the road tonight in his truck. We got Dean Hollis on his night shift in his cab, loving a bit of Nation. That is for you guys. Alex Warren and Ordinary, thank you for your night shift check-ins. Have a great one if you're on your night shift as well. Stick with us. We'll make it brilliant with the best variety of hits, of course. We'll get you through. I'll catch you back here tomorrow night from 8. If you're off to bed, sweet dreams, and have a fabulous Wednesday. Nation
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7: 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I'm David Francis at Nation. Thompson Twins coming soon. A sing-along from Justin Timberlake. And we'll start with...

I played a great Thompson Twins album track on Forgotten 80s last weekend. If you want to go and hear it, and you can hear the entire show, great songs from the 80s that you don't hear on the radio anymore. 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Me being corporate. Here's Taylor Swift. Uh-huh.

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0: Friday afternoon with Foxy, we gave away £400,000 on Nation's Make Me a Winner. This week, the money goes up again. £500,000, 500 grand, which will be great with the kids on summer holidays. You might work your way through most of that. So here's what you need to do. If you've never played Make Me a Winner before, this could be the chance to change your life, and it takes seconds. 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

0: Station Radio London with the best variety of hits. Tony and Emma back on for breakfast tomorrow morning when you wake up. Because it's Wednesday, they want your Wednesday midweek wins. I guess it's something to do with keeping the kids occupied and stopping them moaning, I'm bored, I've got nothing to do, I'm hungry, she's got the iPad, he won't do... Whatever. Tomorrow, they want your Wednesday midweek wins on Breakfast and Nation. Plus, Selena Ross has London's most accurate travel every 20 minutes. The roads have been so much quieter this week. It's been a joy almost to drive around London. They're back in the morning when you wake up. Meanwhile, no doubt, a new Take That before midnight. Nation
1: 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Oh, isn't it the best feeling when you've come home after a long day, you've kicked off your shoes and you're headed to the kitchen where you just know there are some of those delicious Cadbury Dairy Milk ice creams. 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

0: They're still making great songs. New Take That, Sweet July from London's Nation Radio. Gary Barlow said last week, he said two things last week. Firstly, he's fallen off a cliff since the tour has ended. And secondly, he can never do a tour like that again. Which makes me wonder, what's going to be next? Because Take That aren't going to ever stop touring now, are they? I'll leave that with you. Nearly midnight in London, 10 songs in a row, 40 minutes, commercial free next. Nation
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Roxette the Look from London's Nation Radio. We're playing 10 songs in a row, 40 minutes commercial free. If you're on your way back from Wembley after seeing Bruno Mars, his final night in town tonight, I'll play this for you. I just might. 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

Nation Radio London with the best variety of hits, the Beatles and the Fine Young Cannibals. Some good gigs in town tomorrow. Billy Ocean is at Sandown Park Racecourse. Misha Paris plays at Ronnie Scott's. I love Misha Paris. She's incredible live. Ross Noble at Somerset House tomorrow night. And I saw earlier on, Harriet Kemsley. She's brilliant. Very dry, very good, and just comes out with some absolute killer one-liners. Walthamstow, Trades Hall tomorrow night as well. 12:25. 10 songs in a row, Nation Radio London.

0: London's Nation Radio with the best variety of hits. 10 songs in a row, 25 to 1. Cooler in town tonight. Well, it's been cool since Sunday. Around about 13 or 14 overnight tonight. Tomorrow's going to be another hot day, actually. All sunny and warm, back up to around about 27 or 28 degrees. White Town before 1, and that new song from The Script in the next 20 minutes on The Late Show.
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0: question. Do the Script have to ask Noel and Liam Gallagher for permission to sing about Wonderwall in their song? I genuinely don't know how that works. The crowd was singing Wonderwall, new music from The Script, from London's Nation Radio, nearly 1 o'clock in town, with 40 minutes commercial free next. 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